0: open up, man.
1: Yeah, what do you want, man?
0: My girl just caught me.
1: You made her catch you?
0: I don't know how I let this happen.
1: The who?
0: The girl next door, you know? I don't know what to do.

0: Nummer 2.
1: 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Way over time.

0: OB. 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
1: I'm gonna give you a break this time. But the next time I hear about you trying to set me up, I'm gonna kill your mother, your two kids, and that fat ugly bitch of yours. And then I'm gonna come looking for you.

0: op een barbecuefeestje in Detroit. Toen Moody Man deze aanzette en mixte met een gekke orgasmeplaat van Prince, weet Dave van de Baco's dan weer toevallig. Orgasm, wat was het? Cum? Je wilt er niet over praten, begrijp ik. Ellen Alien ervoor gedraaid. Ik had al gezegd, die is knettergek. En daarvoor nog Blood Orange. Essexhoney.mp3 hoorde je in de beat. We hebben straks tussen 12 en 1 Marcel Vogel in de beatmix. De grote baas van het label Lumberjacks in Hell, dat onlangs 15 jaar bestond. Een mooie gelegenheid voor een mix, dacht ik. Maar ondertussen is het zo lang geleden dat ze nu misschien wel 16 jaar bestaan. Ik weet het niet. Nou goed, wat maakt het ook uit? Marcel is aan de telefoon, komt uit Duitsland, woont in Nederland, spreekt Nederlands, maar wil het liefst Engels praten. Dus dan doen we dat natuurlijk. Marcel, good evening.
1: Hey Justin, how are you?
0: How are you? How are you doing?
1: Yeah, I'm all right. I'm already winding down. I have 2 kids in bed. So
0: oh, yeah.
1: After this,
0: I'll
1: go to bed.
0: So are you in your PJs at the moment?
1: No, not quite, but almost.
0: Okay. So we have something to celebrate, because the label, Lumberjacks in Hell, celebrates an anniversary. And I'm in doubt now. Is it still 15 years or is it 16 years already now?
1: I think we're in the middle, right in the middle. Official birthday is in October.
0: Okay. No, we will still celebrate 15 years then, tonight, right?
1: Oh, that's perfect, yeah.
0: So, if you look back 15 years, what can you tell me about the journey you've made with the label?
1: I mean, so many things. I mean, sound-wise, we evolved from an edit label to a no sample label, basically, where because we had some legal issues, and so I decided that we just can't use sample based music anymore.
0: Oh yeah, so just original music.
1: Yeah, and so the fun is probably trying to find people who are musicians and making stuff we like, but without samples.
0: Hmm. No, that's a good thing, right?
1: Yeah, it's a journey.
0: Hmm. So you live in Amsterdam, but you're actually from Paderborn, Germany.
1: Mm-hmm. Yeah, exactly.
0: So when did you move here, and why?
1: I moved here 15 years ago, 16 years ago in 2010. And I always see Amsterdam as the best compromise between Berlin and London.
0: Oh, yeah.
1: Where you have a lot of freedom and you have all the things that I'm interested in musically, they come through Amsterdam. So, I mean, it's not like London where everything is happening 120 times, but the things that I'm interested in, they all perform in the city.
0: Yeah, that's nice. And you started the label right when you got here, or was it already in the making?
1: Yeah. No, it was in the making. I mean, I guess with these ideas, it always takes maybe a year or two where you think about it and start to get a feel. And then when you're ready, the master appears and you just get going.
0: Yeah, yeah. So since you're a house and disco head, are there any new recent disco releases we should check out?
1: Oh, it's actually something that I was thinking about recently to make a post about, because I'm so passionate about that.
0: Mm.
1: There are albums by Another Taste on Space Grave.
0: Oh, yeah, they're great.
1: Yeah, I keep seeing them live because I'm friends with them, and so whenever I have a chance, I go and see them, which is always really great. Then I'm really, really, really in love with a 2024 album by Quantic. Yeah, he made a disco album, and it's just it has came out as an album with, you know, pop versions, and then it was also extended version on the double vinyl, 6 tracks, and all of the tracks are absolute burners, really amazing moments on the dance floor.
0: Okay, I'll be sure to check that one out. I didn't know that one.
1: It's beautiful. I can send you the link. It's really insane.
0: Please do, Marcel. And tell me, what are we up for with your mix? Because you're on in like 10 minutes. What can we expect?
1: I have provided a up-tempo Chicago leaning mix that combines, I think, my whole journey as a DJ, maybe in references, and there are a couple of my tracks in there, like I Got Jesus. Mm. And I just wanted to make something special, and I think I'm also a little bit inspired. I recently saw Lil Lewis.
2: Oh yeah.
1: A month ago, and the way he kept the energy for over 2 hours at an extremely high level, but mixed basically techno and disco into each other, and it makes perfect sense. So I'm not doing that, but I'm channeling the energy of going through different emotions, but keeping the energy high, and I hope it worked.
2: Yeah, we'll see. I feel special that you made something special, and I look forward to playing your mix, Marcel, and hope to see you soon. Thank you so much.
1: Thank you so much for the invitation.
2: Okay, no
1: worries.
2: And
1: great show. I've been listening to it. It was very, very interesting.
2: Thank you so much. Okay, see you later.
1: See you later. Yo, thank you.
2: Yo, yo. 3FM met de beat en nieuwe muziek. Radio Z is dit. Dio, Refuego en Kabul Slim. Het heet Gentrificatie.